I woke last night to the sound of thunder. How far off, I sat and wondered. Started humming a song from 1962. And it's funny how the night moves when you just don't seem to have as much to lose. Strange how the night moves.

92.7 WBLI, the greatest hits of all time. We're in the middle of your 9 o'clock hour. It is a Monday night. It is Greg O back with you till midnight, inviting you to more hits. More coming up from Pablo Cruz and Creedence Clearwater. Here's Boston with More Than a Feeling. 92.7 WBLI, the greatest hits of all time.

0: Won't you use that sort of language before my innocent little daughter, or I shall be compelled to lay hands upon you.
1: Hush! Sit down there and have some of that hot vegetable soup.
0: Let us finish our repast in peace. And remember that every cloud has a silver lining. And every plate of vegetable soup is filled with vegetables.
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12: Hope you enjoyed your Labor Day weekend. I had a weekend chock full of activities and insanity, but it was, fleeting as always. Here we are back in the saddle. We've got a Battle Royale with Cheese today, brought to you by Meineke Car Care Center on William Latham Drive in Bourbonnais. Two of the greatest comedies of the 70s, you'll have to vote 815-939-3388, or you could hit up our Facebook page. It's 92.7 WVLI, the greatest hits of all time. Mike Tamano here. Hi.

92.7 WVLI here, the All 70s Lunch. I want to make a correction. I told you earlier it's a Tuesday that's going to feel like a Monday all day. And that happened to me. I announced Tucci's as the sponsor today. No, that's our Monday sponsor. Today, Tuesday, you can win from Oliver's Bar and Grill. 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Again, Moonlight Feels Right from Starbucks or Doctor My Eyes from Jackson Browne. Right now, one from Paul Simon here in the Valley.

92.7 WVLI, the greatest hits of all time. The Two Rivers Festival going on in Aroma Park this weekend. You can stop by Saturday, say hello to our very own Best Chess, broadcasting live from 11:30 to 1, giving you a chance to win some Ed Sheeran tickets, too. Here's the...

We are going to rock out. It's a Tuesday edition of 80 South of 80, brought to you by your friends at the Village of Bourbonnais. Bill Dyke getting it started. No, not that one. We don't want that one. We want this one. Yeah, we got to start off with a bang. If you want to say Rick Astley starts off 80 South of 80 with a bang. Sounded like he was 50. Looks like he's 12. Back to 1987. Never to give you up.

0: 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Cowabunga. 80s South of 80.
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I woke last night to the sound of thunder. How far off, I sat and wondered. Started humming a song from 1962. And a funny how the night moves. When you just don't seem to have as much to lose. Strange how the night moves.